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1: They say the holy water's watered down, and this town's lost its faith. Our colors will fade.

It was just two lovers sitting in the car, listening to Blonde, falling for each other. 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No Donald Glover. Missed call from my mother.

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1: 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She got solar power. Minutes feel like hours. 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

0: 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Que vine DJ, mi channel ganeado. 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Un lene. Atlantic Music. Que yo mi reina.
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1: 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Los 40.